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1: Yeah, tonight's the perfect way to ease into the weekend. Weekend Eve, Thursday night here with Kathy Yeager, and I hope you're ready to kick off some fun. How's everything going with you? Did you have a good week? You know, short work weeks sure do make things a whole lot easier. Don't forget, when you get a chance, just tap that talk back. Let me know where you're listening tonight so I can give you a shout out. I've got Trisha Yearwood on the way. What else you want to hear? Let me know.
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1: All right, so what you having for dinner? 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
1: 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Doggone, I didn't know. 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I'm a

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Hey there, it's me, Kathy Yeager, and I got a quick shout out to you guys listening on Kirtland Air Force Base. 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
1: May 28th, every year, that is National Hamburger Day. We're talking about, well, the best hamburgers. Is there anything you think shouldn't go on a hamburger? I love them creative. What about you?
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Hey, it's me, Kathy Yeager. I know you need to start the day with great music. So Bob Del Monte's back tomorrow to take care of you. He's on with Albuquerque's

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1: Wasn't that long ago, I had this little sort of graduation open house, and we put out this beautiful, like, sort of what I call a grazing island. Like, I used my entire kitchen island. I put down parchment paper, and I just put out dips and fruits and veggies and the cheeses. Like, isn't that what a charcuterie is all about? It's the cheeses. I got every kind of cheese from two different stores. It was like cheese heaven.
2: Whoa.
1: But you know what is so funny? I kind of ran out of time getting close, and I didn't cut up like some of the bigger pieces. And so I left little, you know, those cheese knives. 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And it's probably because I didn't have it properly prepared, because I just didn't have enough time. But like, I started thinking, I wonder maybe if I just got the wrong one. 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Is there any kind of those fancy cheese out there that you just absolutely won't eat? 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
1: So there's this growing trend, an actual craze that is so common now, especially with the younger generation. 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I'll explain next.

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1: America turning 250 is worth the celebration. We're doing just that Monday at 8. Make sure you're here to get the details on how you can win your share of 250 grand. 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
1: Well, I, for one, am super excited it's coming back. 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
1: That is the groove we were in the mood for, isn't it?
0: Hey, happy weekend, Dave. I'm Kathy Yeager. We're kicking things off just a little bit early on a Thursday night. Tim McGraw surprised everyone with a new song at Memorial Day. If you didn't get to see, you ought to check out his special remembrance. You can actually search it on the iHeart app. I've got him coming up after Kenny Chesney and Uncle Cracker, too.

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1: Hi, it's Kathy Yeager. Hey, and I've got a shout out to Rio Rancho. Thanks for making this request from the Talkback Mic. 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
1: I wonder if there'll be a time that people will be asking us about the good old days. Because at this point, the good old days are the ones that I

0: 98.1, The Bull. I don't know if Keith Urban means to just go completely full-bodied into this soft rock album, this sort of yacht rock album that he is coming out with soon. But he's really, I mean, that's every video, that's every time I see him performing, he's bringing up some of these wonderful songs. I thought, how cathartic for him. Is it? You got to admit, it's been a rough time. Obviously, divorce is never pleasant for anyone, like, ever. And I think there was even a little drama in there, which, you know, it's celebrities. There's probably some stuff going that we don't know about, and it's probably best we don't. But seems to have just really thrown himself into this new album that's coming out this summer, and it feels like it is such a feel-good. It's such an old-time feel-good, very nostalgic, that kind of makes you happy for him, you know?
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Hey, it's me, Kathy Yeager. I know you need to start the day with great music. 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

Hey, it's Kathy Yeager on 98.1 The Bull. Shout out to everyone in Rio Rancho. Hey, we appreciate you. Thanks for turning up Albuquerque's classic country. 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
1: Is it a great night? Well, heck yeah, it is. Kidding, short work week. It's already Thursday night. And we got Waylon and Willie on the radio. Come on.
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Albuquerque's classic country. Still one of my all-time Kenny Chesney favorites. Whether it's his or not, he says performing it live, probably not his favorite song to perform, but fans love it. Definitely a fan favorite. 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
1: Welcome to Weekend Eve. I'm glad you're up late hanging out. So this new sort of study says that exercise makes people more generous. Do you believe that? Scientists found that burning calories increases your urge to dig deep and help charity. I don't know where the connection is, but apparently when you're in this post-exercise warm glow, you feel good. And when you feel good, you want to do good. So when you do things like cardio or working out on an exercise bike, you get a hit of dopamine, doggone it, and that feel-good hormone can really provide some benefits in multiple ways. I think when we're in a terrible mood or you feel like the world is crashing down on you, it's very often that we don't know that we could actually take ourselves outside ourselves, but that's when I feel like you get the biggest benefit at taking the focus off your dang self and turning it on to helping others. That's what I think is the best time to find out how you can serve in another capacity. That's what I do anyway. But I will say, if this works, then let's all jump on an exercise bike.
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I know you need to start the day with great music, so Bob Delmont's back tomorrow to take care of you. 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

98.1 The Bull, celebrating America's 250th and starting Monday, giving you share of $250,000. Happy birthday, America. Matter of fact, score like $2,500 so you can take the ultimate American getaway, visiting some of the most iconic landmarks around this great country of ours. Starts Monday. Woo!

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And you guys in Bernalillo are great. Thanks for having us on. It's Albuquerque's Classic Country, back to back on 98.1.

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1: Before you head out for summertime, maybe you spent a lot of time in the sun. 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

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Somebody says, I do drink a lot when I'm outside.

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1: I hope you gave me a big old heck yeah with that one. 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
1: I just saw something weird on the calendar. I could be wrong here, but it looks like it's going to be a little extra longer this summer, this year. And you can thank the calendar because it turns out summer is 7 days longer than last summer because Memorial Day, always the final Monday of May, came earlier than usual. Labor Day is always the first Monday of September, but it's actually going to drop on the 7th. That's the latest one for the holiday, which means we get 106 days of summer this year. Has that ever happened? But apparently, if you wanted to see that kind of thing again, it won't be until 2037. And let's just pray we're all alive and well then.
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0: 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Oh, it's been fun tonight. Hey, it's Kathy Yeager. I'm going to sneak off, but when I get back here tomorrow, you know what that means. It'll be the official kickoff to the weekend. So go have a great day tomorrow, and I can't wait to meet you back here.
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Hey, it's me, Kathy Yeager. I know you need to start the day with great music. So Bob Delmont's back tomorrow to take care of you. 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
1: All my rowdy friends are coming over tonight. That is Hank Williams Jr., Jody Messina now with Lesson in Leaving.

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1: Jason Aldean there. My kind of party. What's going on? Welcome back to the third shift. My name is Adam. I told you a couple of weeks ago that Megan Maroney, who was the most nominated artist at this past ACMs, was nowhere to be found at the show because she was the maid of honor at her best friend's wedding. Natalie King is Megan Maroney's best friend's name. She's a social media influencer. Well, not only was she the maid of honor, we just learned yesterday she performed her song Wonder, which she wrote for Natalie. How about that for a maid of honor? Megan Maroney's showing up. She's singing to you. She's missing the ACMs. Megan Maroney, good friend.
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2: Long Black Train. That is Josh Turner. My name is Adam. You're listening to The Third Shift. Cody Johnson is a megastar, but he's catching a little flack online right now. It's no secret that Cody loves to hunt. He became a world record holder for this massive ram that he killed last year. What's dividing fans now is that Cody Johnson has shared photos from a recent trip to Alaska where he killed a grizzly bear, and people are big time triggered. But in case you didn't know, there are two hunting seasons for grizzlies in Alaska. It's a state sanctioned hunt, which helps with the predator population, in turn helping the moose and caribou populations. And yes, of course, Cody went during one of those seasons here recently and had a state approved tag.
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1: Leanne Womack with I Hope You Dance. And if you are dancing right now, wherever you're listening, go ahead, knock it out. Cut a rug. My name is Adam. You are listening to The Third Shift. This story is back in the news again. I don't know why. Maybe it's a, like a slow news week in Hollywood. But the Hollywood Reporter has put together a list of the most shocking character deaths in television history. I have seen these lists a billion times. And for whatever reason, we seem to be missing some. We've forgotten some classic TV deaths. Number one on this list from the Hollywood Reporter is Brian Cox, who plays Logan Roy in Succession. Yes, it was a relatively shocking death. He died on the first episode of the final season. Charlie Harper from Two and a Half Men, played by Charlie Sheen, was number two on the list. He was actually written out of the show. I don't know how that was surprising. We knew he was going to be written out before it happened. But last was Glenn from The Walking Dead. At number three, beloved character.
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Hey, it's Adam on 98.1 The Bull, and I got to say thanks to everyone in Los Lunas. Thanks for having us on and enjoying Albuquerque's classic country right here on 98.1 The Bull. 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
1: On the road again, that is Willie Nelson. My name is Adam. Welcome back to the third shift. Now, normally when I tell you about a, you know, crazy mashup that's happening here in the United States, it usually comes from Florida, maybe even Ohio. But New York is our latest culprit here. Have you guys heard about this latest workout trend, chess boxing? There is a gym in Brooklyn which has been running chess boxing events. They combine speed chess and live boxing sparring. Let me tell you how this works. For example, contestants will start with chess, and when the 3-minute timer expires, the match is paused and the competitors will put on boxing gloves and step into the ring. Then after 3 minutes, they return to the game board. 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
1: Ricochet, that is daddy's money. Here's Blake Shelton. Probably his biggest hit. At least he named his bars after it. It's Old Red.

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1: Somebody Like You, the boy wonder from down under, one Mr. Keith Urban. What's going on, you guys? My name is Adam. Where are my parents at? You know, for a lot of the country, school's already out. It's getting out for the summer in other parts of the country as well, which means it's time for our kids to be bouncing around the walls looking for something to do. Well, somebody has put together a list of the best outdoor toys that should keep your kids entertained for hours at a time, and I am taking note. Reusable water balloons. Have you guys seen these? We already have them. These are a time-honored tradition, and now they're good for the environment, too. They just magnetize. You fill them up with water, and it's like a little ball that's split in half, and they pop upon impact. Stomp rockets. These are great. All you have to do is step down hard and watch it go flying. Walkie-talkies. We got a set of these, too. Some things never get old. You just do need to stock up on batteries. And one that I saw that was an ultimate throwback, a badminton set. Get out your birdies. And
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1: Rascal Flats with Mayberry on the third shift where it's just after four. What's up, you guys? My name is Adam. 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

devil went down to Georgia. He was looking for a soul to steal. He was in a bind because he was way behind and he was willing to make a deal. When he came across this young man sawing on a fiddle and playing it hot, and the devil jumped up on a hickory stump and said, "Boy, let me tell you what. I guess you didn't know it, but I'm a fiddle player too. 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Now you play pretty good fiddle, boy, but give the devil his due. 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
1: She's in love with the boy. His name is Garth. And, of course, Trisha will go in the other direction now. Brad Paisley with Alison Krauss, Whiskey Lullaby.
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1: A little less talk and a lot more action from the late Toby Keith. My name is Adam. What's going on? Most of the time when I have relationship stories here on the third shift, it's about how to make dating easier. But apparently there are drawbacks to being in a relationship, and a lot of people online are talking about the luxuries that single people have that folks in relationships just miss out on. Number one on this list is fantastic. Knowing that the piece of chocolate cake you left in the fridge is still going to be there whenever you want it. Yep, in a relationship, that's never happening. Knowing things will be exactly where you left them, like kitchen scissors. Yep, in a relationship, not going to be a thing. And my favorite, never having to compromise, like on decor style, colors, or even what you want to eat. Single folks, rejoice.
2: America. I think the engine's stalling out on me.
3: Yeah, that don't sound right.
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1: It's 5 o'clock somewhere. Alan Jackson set for his final show less than a month away in Nashville there at Nissan Stadium. And that is a fantastic way to wrap the third shift. My name is Adam. Thank you for spending your Friday with me. Good early morning wherever you may be listening. It is time for me to go. However, fear not, the greatest country music of all time continues all day long. Jason Aldean, Reba, Phil Vassar, and more next. You guys stay safe, and whatever you do, remember, the third shift returns at midnight.
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1: 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Tell me.
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0: 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Hey, it's Bob Delmont, and yeah, go ahead.
1: How do you rock like a wagon wheel? Will you please tell me?
2: I don't know. I don't.
1: Rocking chairs rock like a tire swinging, but that's swinging. 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I let you put it on a pole and make it loose like a seesaw. 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
1: Hey, it's Bob Delamont, ready to work on a Friday, last day. What do you do?
2: 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There's not one day where I wake up and I hate going into work. That's what I love about it. It's a buddy of mine's business, so everybody's grown.
1: There you go. It's free and easy down the road, sort of.

Hey, it's Bob Delmont on 98.1 The Bull. Shout out to everybody in Rio Rancho. We appreciate you. Thanks for turning up Albuquerque's Classic Country. It's all we play on

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1: Hey, it's Bob Delamont. What kind of weekend is it going to be?
2: It's Friday.
1: I mean, it's going to be crazy, or you just settle down a little bit, maybe, right? Just have a drink.

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I'm Bob Delmont, Albuquerque. 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
1: Hey, it's Bob Delmont. A big day today, not just Friday.
2: It's my 40th birthday.
0: Happy birthday, the big 4-0. How do you feel about that? Are you troubled? Are you okay? What's going on?
2: I'm good. I'm very happy.
1: Keith Urban now. Let's kiss a girl.

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1: And there's Shania Twain coming up. Don't do that. Stories about people doing dumb stuff. Jack is on the line. You got plans for the weekend.
2: I am going to do a gender reveal party. I'm the only one who knows the gender.
1: And how are they going to do it? Do you know?
2: We were originally going to do smoke bombs, so they just are going to do a shoe reveal. So the shoe color.
1: From smoke bombs to shoes.
2: Yes.
1: Probably better off with the shoes. I worry about the explosives and the smoke and all that stuff.
2: Well, I used to be a Marine, so I can handle that kind of stuff.
1: Be careful, though, okay?
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1: Hey, it's Bob Delamont. Every time I watch Shark Tank, one of the sharks is Kendra Scott, the designer. And I'm like, oh, she's with the Zac Brown Band. Well, wait, just Zac Brown, not the whole band. I apologize, Kendra.

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1: Good morning, Bob Delamont here. Friday feels good. What else feels good? Hearing what?
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1: It's Jason Aldean and Big Green Tractor. Here we go.
2: We need more good news stories like this. This is Bob Delma with That's Nice.
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saw the old man's face. Front page obituary, he was a millionaire. He left his fortune to some guy he barely knew. His kids were mad as hell.

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2: 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You better get up.
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1: Kenny Chesney has a brand new song called Carry On, and it has recently charted number 20 on country airplay. It is now his 100th hit. 100, tying with George Strait for the most ever on country airplay. Well, Nashville scored a big win when it landed to host city role for the 2030 Super Bowl. But we're finding out some heavy hitters had a play in this. During a press conference, apparently Eric Church was in attendance. Also, Tim McGraw. So those two country icons definitely had a hand in bringing the Super Bowl to Nashville. Good for them. The World Deer Expo, which runs July 17th through the 19th in Birmingham, Alabama, has announced the headlining performers. It's the Oak Ridge Boys, taking the stage Friday, Jake Owen Saturday, and the Eli Young Band on Sunday. And that's what's trending in country.
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1: 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You working hard, huh?
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2: Yeah.
0: Does it get monotonous a little bit?
2: No, actually, it's different almost every day.
0: I like it. It's Carrie Underwood now.

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1: Hey, it's Bob Delamont. Are you feeling good?
2: 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It's Friday. The weekend's coming up, so there's really not much complaining here.
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1: How about some Texas Swing? And he said for years he wants to do an entire album of Texas Swing music. Please do it, George. George Strait, Right or Wrong.

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1: Well, have you opened up the socials yet? Instagram? Did you find me on Instagram? Did you see my post today? At Bob Pickett Radio on Instagram. Yeah, follow me at Bob Pickett Radio on Instagram. 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

98.1 The Bullets, me, Bob Pickett, and a shout-out to Rio Rancho. 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

Gold Me Bob ticket, and you should start the work week with great music. So Bob Dylmont's back on Monday to do just that. He's here with Albuquerque's Classic Country Monday morning on 98.1

The devil went down to Georgia. He was looking for a soul to steal. He was in a bind because he was way behind, and he was willing to make a deal. When he came across this young man sawing on a fiddle and playing it hot, and the devil jumped up on a hickory stump and said, "Boy, let me tell you what. I guess you didn't know it, but I'm a fiddle player too. 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I bet a fiddle of gold against your soul, 'cause I think I'm better than you."

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1: So when he plays London next month, will there be a lot of cowboy hats in the audience?
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1: Yeah, maybe he could bring a lot and sell them and make some money. Garth and Papa Love Mama.
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1: Well, he's got his version of a kind of party. Yeah. 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

98.1 The Bull. I'm Bob Pickett. What does this song mean to George Strait? We'll watch the intro to it. I've got the video of him talking about this song. Bob Pickett Radio on Instagram. George Strait and Amarillo by Morning.

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1: And we got some thirsty Shetlands, ponies, horses. 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
1: I'm Bob Pickett. A little worried. I'm supposed to take an Alaskan cruise in July, and somebody told me the sun's not going to go down when I'm there. They say that it's always daylight. Is that true? 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

0: Hey, it's Bob Pickett on 98.1 The Bull. Shout out to everyone in Rio Rancho. We appreciate you. Thanks for tuning up Albuquerque's classic country. It's all we play on 98.1 The Bull.
1: I got my toes in the water, toes in the sand. Not a worry in the world, a cold beer in my hand. Life is good today.

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1: Well, he still holds the record for more number one hits than any other country singer. And I hope he continues to hold that record for a long, long time, don't you? George Strait, right this minute.

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1: Hey, what time you get off work today? Yeah. Trying to slip out early? Boss isn't looking. Better do it anyway. Barefoot Blue Jean Night. You just want to start the weekend early. And can't say that I blame you.

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0: 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Wake up Monday morning with Bob Delmont and listen for Don't Do That. 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
1: Every Friday night there's a steady cloud of dust that leads back to a field filled with pickup trucks. 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
1: Who you thinking about? Which old flame? 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I just think about the first time I saw this group sing this song live. That's what I think about when I hear it. 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
1: Got to make a trip to Fort Worth because of the song sometime this summer. 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Maybe catch a show at Billy Bob's. That's what I got to do anyway. Does Fort Worth ever cross your mind? George Strait.

Picket on 98.1 The Bull. And I got to say thanks to everyone in Los Lunas. Thanks for having us on and enjoying Albuquerque's classic country right here on 98.1 The Bull.

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I'm Bob Pickett, and we've locked in three tickets for that Luke Bryan show coming up on June the 13th. 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
1: You know, one of my favorite instruments is featured in this song. 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
1: 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Here's Trisha.

0: 98.1 The Bull, Albuquerque's classic country. Dierks Bentley, what was I thinking? Yeah, what was I thinking when I told my wife I was going to get up early on Saturday morning to help her at her neighbor's garage sale? Until she said, we got to be up by 5:30. Okay, what was I thinking when I said that? 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